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Well, partly cloudy, low 64, then a slight chance for afternoon showers and thunderstorms tomorrow. Mostly sunny, high 83. Right now, 61 in Vandalia at WKRB.

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Going to chat with Delmar Mills in just a bit, about 7:25. 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